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1: It's the Bootleg Kev Show holding it down. 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
1: What it do, bro?
0: Holding it down. We in the people's mix right now, man. Welcome. Hit us up, 877-817-2888. I did just get hit up, though. They said they want to bring Young Miami to the show.
1: That's good.
0: In a couple of weeks, but they just said I can't bring up situations.
1: Which situation?
0: The obvious.
1: Oh, okay.
0: So I told them I would respect, you know, her wishes and not talk about, you know, any oils.
1: Just bring a baby oil and see how she react to it.
0: Yeah, shout out to Young Miami, man. Anyway, let's get into some new music, kicking things off. We in the people's mix, man. Shout out to Tyler, the creator. This is That Guy. It's on the Bootleg Kev Show.
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0: Hit us up, 877-817-2888 if you got anything you want to hear. We're rolling in the mix right now. Man, Kanye West just had a lawsuit dismissed. We're going to break down the details on that. Plus, he revealed something pretty dope about kind of the state of mind he was in when he made Bully and why it means so much. It's had so much success since he released it. More on that in a few, man. Hey, but look, we rolling. Let's get into some new music. Shout out to the brother YG, man. Off that new album, The Gentleman's Club. This is featuring Pusha T. It's that OMG. I'm

slam. Two M's in a safe, got. 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That be fast talking, you should have ran. Oh my God, I win, Rory win, Lamb. Oh my God, they don't know what to do with him. Oh my God, I took my shirt off to swim. 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
1: It's the Bootleg Cap Show, man. Coming up, the No Cap News Report. That's where James finds the crazy stories in the world, and we talk about them, all right? What you got, man?
2: Some of these teachers lost their damn mind. 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
1: Yo, it's the Bootleg Kev Show, man. That's James Andre Jefferson Jr.
2: What it do, bro?
1: Hit us up, 877-817-2888, man, because that is the number for the Daily Hate. You could call us right now, leave us a voicemail, tell us what's got you pissed off. We call it the Daily Hate. James, what are you hating?
2: I'm hating on that girl that turned down Usher, because, like, why is she on TMZ? Why are we still talking about this chick?
1: Yeah, the girl who got put up on stage has gone on a press run.
2: Like, what are we doing?
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1: 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We got that Daily Hate coming up next. Keep it live.
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0: Girl, you a 10, girl, you a 10, girl, you a 10. 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
1: We keeps it real in the flesh. 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

0: Yo, I'm calling in to hate on folks going out to fancy dinner. You know what I'm saying? Wining and dining. Got that flashy clothes on. You know, smiling. Everything's Gucci. And then they leave you $5 for a tip to the waiter. Man, get out of here. This ain't McDonald's. This ain't a shoe shine. This is high-class service. Y'all need to step it up or you're going to get ran out. I'm just hating on folks. I'm tired of especially old people sharing plates. Like, get over it. Buy some excuse my language. I'm hating on them, though. Y'all need to step up that tip game.
1: The non-tippers are hated on. If you got something you want to hate on, leave us a voicemail, 877-817-2888. Coming up, we got an update on the David case. Ooh. With the Celeste Rivas murder. More on that on the way.
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0: 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What do you actually need $1,000 for? So that's your two E's. What about you?
1: $1,000 hard right now. I'm spending it on my kids.
0: Okay.
1: For school. That's exactly what I'm doing.
0: I mean, clearly, because it's back to school and it ain't cheap whatsoever. You got supplies, you got backpacks, you got new clothes, you got shoes, you got everything. I remember when I went, my granny used to give me my new church clothes for the rest of the year, for the season. You got a lot you got to pay for. So make sure you listen tomorrow on 9 a.m. sharp. Your next shot to win the bag. I got Kehlani and Gunna straight ahead.
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1: We missed, we're going to the 2C right after Brent. This one's called Butterflies. This one came by request, actually. So if you got something you want to get on, you want to, you know, you want me to pass you the ox for a little bit, get your shout out, just download our free iHeartRadio app, stream our station, and then hit that red mic. Add us as a preset as well. Hit that plus button. Right now it's Brent.

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1: 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You got a new song out tonight. Cardi's up next with Our Time. Right after Mariah. Anything you want to get on, or whatever you feel in the first 15 minutes after it drops, hit me. ASHLEE on air.

0: Columbus is real hip hop and R&B 106.7 The Beat. Where's the cash? 9 a.m. sharp tomorrow. Enter those keywords in. That's your next shot to win $1,000. And it's Ashford 2E's on air. Thanks so much for tapping in with us. 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What you gonna do with that $1,000? All right, straight ahead, you got this new Gibeon, Jezebel. We'll do Chris up next.
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I got Metro Boomin' up next. We're going to Rick Ross on the way.

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1: Listen, I'm a challenge head, too. I noticed and peeped that they took the trailer off the website and off the social accounts. I found out why, though. I just had a call one of my friends, a.k.a. 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
1: And I don't forget 9 a.m. sharp. Your next keyword to win the $1,000. It's Ash for 2 E's on it. It's so much for tapping with us. And yes, you are getting paid as long as you enter them keywords in. Eventually, I'm going to have to call you, right? So 9 a.m. is your next shot to win. Stay tuned for Ye and Lauren. I got Mariah up next.
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direction, which, mind you, I took communication theory, I know, almost 15 years ago, and I had no idea that at some point it was really going to come in handy for me talking about on the radio. And here we are. Let's talk about Nicki Minaj's sister, Ming Lee, and how this all applies next.

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0: Columbus is real. 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Chris Brown and Leon Thomas keep the music rolling on our Friday together. Hey, babes, what's up? It's Ariel. Let's talk Ming Lee, right? She's Nicki Minaj's sister. Now, in communication theory, what I learned originally was that the theory is when you are talking to somebody face-to-face, as you move further away from them, the communication breaks down until you cannot actually decipher what people are, you know, saying, like, or how they're saying it, right? Because you can see body language when you see somebody. You can hear them over the phone. But when it's written language, you then have to basically figure it out for yourself how they feel about you. Okay. So Ming Lee is talking about Nicki Minaj and saying she 100% agrees with maybe she shouldn't have brought Nicki up in an interview. And if you just read it, it wouldn't have sounded shady. But when you listen to the interview, oh, it's shady.
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106.7 A Beat, Columbus's real hip-hop and R&B. What's up, Zariel, with you on this Friday. Still got Big X to plug. Mariah, the scientist headed your way. Plus, we'll talk about Keefy D. There's been something very interesting that came up in his murder trial, because what you say can and will be used against you, I don't know how we didn't see

0: Columbus is real hip hop and R&B. 106.7 The Beat. As Ariel keeps the music rolling on our Friday playlist. What's up? It's Ariel. Now, I know over the years there has been so much speculation about who actually murdered Tupac. I mean, there was a documentary that came out on Netflix that maybe suggested Puff had something to do with it. Diddy had something to do with it. It's neither here nor there. Keefe D is the one that is standing trial for the murder of Tupac, right? Back in 2008, he did an interview with police, and that is going to be used as evidence in his trial. In 2019, he wrote a memoir, which is also going to be used as evidence in this trial. Here's the thing. His attorneys were like, we didn't think that they would actually, you know, we had no belief they would actually use this in court. Meanwhile, it said right there in the Miranda rights, you have the right to remain silent. Anything you say can and will be used against you. Where? Okay.
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106.7 The Beat. Travis Scott and Young Dro still headed your way on this Friday. I think it was 10 years ago we all ran away from cable and to streaming services. And then the girls just started charging too much. But now they coming together. The latest merger, yeah. We'll talk about it next. Yeah. Right now. Yeah.

0: 6-7 The Beat. Sila, Is It Love keeps the music rolling on our Friday together. Hey, babes, what's up? It's Ariel. Let's chat about NBC Universal teaming up with YouTube to bring Peacock to the YouTube platform, like really making YouTube more than just an internet site, more like a TV provider, right? Here's the thing, because a couple years ago, and I think it was like about 10 years ago, when everybody kind of decided we ain't paying for cable no more. Now, some people stay, like my mom and daddy and them, but other people like me, we left. We started just doing streaming services until everybody got their own platform. And now that the girls are starting to come together again, NBC Universal and YouTube are doing their big one together. They announced it earlier this week, and I'm trying to figure out if my sister's Peacock login will work for YouTube, because you know I ain't paying for that, right?
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All right, let's keep this music going on our Friday. Lil Baby and Kehlani still headed your way. I fear we may have lost the plot in the wellness space because what you mean electrolytes in your wine? 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

0: Columbus is real hip hop and R&B. 106.7 The Beat. All right, let's get the music rolling. Hey, it's Ariel. Mariah the Scientist, Waka Flocka, headed your way. And so is new music from Cardi, but she said not a new body. We'll talk more next.
1: Tell the people. Tell the people.

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Travis Scott still headed your way on this Friday. Keefe D stand in trial for Tupac's murder. And would you know, they're using his words against him in a court of law. We'll talk about it.

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1: That's just some shit that you don't do. I'ma stay rapping my real. That's just some shit I'm gonna do. Fuck all the commas. Let's fuck all some commas. Let's fuck all some commas.

0: 106.7 The Beat. Keeping that music rolling on our Friday together. What's up? It's Ariel. I am not a lawyer. Okay, and honestly, I'm not even going to hold you and try and pretend like, you know, because the girl who I am not a lawyer, but she know a lot of law stuff. Nathaniel. Hello, that's me over here on this side. But the latest twist in Tupac's murder case isn't even new evidence. It is evidence that was already in existence that they already told you could be used against you in a court of law. I can get the book, okay? PVD wrote a memoir in 2019. Maybe he didn't realize that was going to be used against him in the court of law. I'm sure his attorneys did, but they didn't believe it would actually be used, right? So maybe I can give them a pass on that. Maybe. Possibly. Very small chances. But when you sat down with the police in 2008, how you thought that interview wasn't going to come up in this trial? How you thought that and how your attorneys thought that too?
1: 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From the TikTok Podcast Network, Raiders of the Lost Podcast has the whole story about the biggest movies of the summer. 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
1: Isaiah Rashad still headed your way on our Friday together. What's up? It's Ariel. Let me start this by saying this is a judgment free zone. However, comma, what do you mean electrolytes and why? See, here's the thing, because I know what you were thinking. And this was the initial thought until I started really giving it some thought. Putting electrolytes in wine actually does make sense, because a lot of times when I'm training for a race, I try to cut the alcohol because I know, one, it'll like leave me dehydrated and it's probably just going to mess up my training plan. But if the electrolytes are in the alcohol, then I can continue to drink the alcohol. But you mean to tell me you can't go 20 weeks without drinking some alcohol? And it's a legit thing called Savvy B. Wine with electrolytes.
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0: 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Your chance to win $1,000 coming up later this morning. Music from Glorilla, however, is next. Right now, Drake.
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1: Russ Faria was charged with a crime that he swore he did not commit.
2: 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I do not know how this happened. I did not do this. I was not involved with this.
1: Just after Christmas, Troy, Missouri, 2011.
3: The jury was left with no alternative, and in most people's words, the husband did it. Who else would have?
1: The prosecutor said it was rage, greed. We wouldn't be here if the answer was that easy.
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1: I'm Keith Morrison. I've been a correspondent for Dateline NBC for 25 years. And in that time, I've never seen a story quite like this before. 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We could never have imagined.
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4: 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Betsy Faria has not received justice. 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
1: And if we've learned anything in all the years we followed this story, anything is possible.
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0: know, I love Cardi's formula, right? Because, you know, we saw her do that with IOP. She dropped her album, and, you know, a lot of singles come off that album. And then, even though she didn't release a new album, she was putting out new records.
1: Yes.
0: But I feel like they didn't dig deep enough on Am I the Drama yet. Am I the Drama just came out in September. I feel like there's a couple more singles they could have got off that. Well, I love the I-Hot record.
1: Well, I'm just happy Cardi B's released a record, because she'll get down and just, you know, be cool for 2-3 years. So the fact that she keeps it moving, I love that.
0: But she still put out singles. That's
1: I
0: just feel like it's too... Might be too early for new singles, but who am I to complain? I want... Drop, Cardi. Do what you do.
1: That's right. All right. Well,
0: maybe this will be on the deluxe of Am I the Drama or something.
1: Maybe a new album's on the way.
0: Maybe.
1: Another tour.
0: Maybe.
1: All right. Well, let's get in some front page news. What's up, Mimi?
2: Good morning, MV. Charlamagne, how y'all doing this morning?
0: Good. Peace to Misha.
2: Throw me off every morning with that. I want you to know. Okay, so the push to find out what happened to Nolan Wells is gaining new momentum this morning. So the Mississippi State Medical Examiner's Office has completed Nolan's official autopsy. Now, the report has been turned over to the Jackson County Sheriff's Department, but the findings have not been released publicly. According, though, to sources familiar with the case, Nolan's family and their legal team are expected to meet with state officials today and review those results. But once that investigation is complete, the autopsy and all the evidence will be presented to a grand jury, which will decide whether there were any crimes committed. Now, those developments came as civil rights attorney Ben Crump led a press conference yesterday at the National Urban League Conference in Nashville, where he stood along families of 3 18-year-old black teens whose deaths have all raised questions. Nolan Wells, Daniel Irving, and Tyler Smith. Now, in Nolan's case, Crump revealed several new developments. Let's listen.
3: We are announcing

0: that we have the audio from the officials, and we have retained and are consulting with some of the foremost audio engineering experts to review those audio tapes from the CETO call in its entirety. We also have consulted with oceanic engineering experts to talk about how these facts are lining up. They say Nolan's body was found in the same location where they say they left him at. And so we want to know, how is that possible with the oceanic tides?
1: Yeah, so he just said that they retained a few experts, and now I know there was some audio floating around the internet, but they have now obtained the official CETO audio, all of it from head to toe, that they're going to have their experts look at. Crump said they are also trying to work with state officials to gain access to their findings for the doctor, the pathologist, Dr. Roger Mitchell, who performed the independent autopsy. Let's listen to what he had to say about that.
0: We're trying to coordinate with Dr. Roger Mitchell, who conducted the independent autopsy of Nolan Wells, to be able to inspect his throat that was missing with his body when he was flown to do the autopsy with Dr. Mitchell, because Dr. Mitchell did not get an opportunity until July 10th. To be able to examine his body. And at that time, we know the airways and the lungs had already been dissected and so forth. So we can't tell if there was the presence of water or not. That would suggest whether he drowned or not.
2: Oh, we know the independent autopsy was done. Do they compare the two now that they have the official one? And what happens if the autopsies don't match up? Because I'm almost positive Mississippi probably going to be on BS.
1: Yes, right. So that is what we hopefully will find out very soon. And that's what they're wanting. They're wanting to see, you know, what happened in the first autopsy that is different from the second autopsy. What does that look like? Those are the answers that they're hoping to get. And so that's why now that that has been complete, hopefully there will be a lot of transparency there and they'll be able to compare notes. That's what they're hoping for. Mm. And so that's, you know, kind of what he was saying, because the independent autopsy pathologist, should I say, he wasn't able to look at the photos. He wasn't able to look at any of the evidence collected from the initial state examination. And so they're hoping to find some synergy there. And so that way, you know, everybody has the answers that they're looking for. And so that's what he's saying, that they're hoping that they're going to get to very, very soon, maybe even today. So
2: does Mississippi know we can see them? Like, we are looking right at them. Do they understand that? Yeah. Do they know that the whole world is watching what's happening in Mississippi right now?
1: Yeah. I think they do, but I don't know if they care. I mean, to be honest. And I'll just say this, the independent autopsy, it listed Nolan's cause and manner of death as undetermined. And then lastly, Crump also addressed the online harassment regarding Nolan's mother, saying that people have left negative reviews for her employer, simply saying that the family, you know, just because the family is questioning, you know, what happened to their son. And Christine and Elmore, they ended that press conference yesterday by just saying, if you know something, basically say something. That's all they're asking.
2: That's crazy. So, my child gets killed and y'all attacking me?
3: That's crazy.
2: My child is the one that got killed, but y'all attacking me?
1: No. Yeah. Right. Leaving negative reviews on my job board. It's absolutely crazy. But coming up at 7, what if finding a roommate looked more like finding a date? There's a new trend happening, and we'll talk about it in the next hour.
3: All right, everybody else, get it off your chest. 800-585-1051 is The Breakfast Club. Good morning.
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8: Watch for medics headed for an accident 270 westbound at Alum Creek Drive. It's going to slow us down coming down from 33, so plan on extra time. 161 eastbound with a four-vehicle accident east of Hamilton Road, and medics on scene here. Expect delays east of Little Turtle. A disabled vehicle getting help, 270 east ramp to 71 south on the north end. I'm Johnny Hill from the Total Traffic Center.
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14: The final day of July will be a warmer one. Highs will climb up to about 88 this afternoon. While we start the day with lots of sunshine, we will begin to see more clouds in the second half of the day. It is dry, mostly cloudy through the overnight with temperatures falling to the upper 60s. I'm Storm Team 4 meteorologist Macy Tetrick.
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2: We've had a couple early accidents, one of them that's blocking the left lane of 161 eastbound east of Hamilton Road. Be prepared for delays here. Watch for medics on scene as well. Another crash coming in, 270 South approaching Alum Creek Drive. It's on the right-hand side. And a disabled vehicle clear now, 270 east at 71 on that north end. I'm Johnny Hill from the Total Traffic Center.
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14: The final day of July will be a warmer one. Highs will climb up to about 88 this afternoon. While we start the day with lots of sunshine, we will begin to see more clouds in the second half of the day. It is dry, mostly cloudy through the overnight with temperatures falling to the upper 60s. I'm Storm Team 4 meteorologist Macy Tetrick.
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18: What's happening, fellow sports fans? It's Andy West. Let's take a look back on this day in sports history, July 31st. We'll start off way back in 1930. Lou Gehrig drove in 8 runs with a grand slam and 2 doubles as the New York Yankees outlasted the Boston Red Sox 14-13. We'll jump way ahead to today in 1990. Texas Rangers pitcher Nolan Ryan, at age 43, records his 300th career victory, an 11-3 win over the Brewers. He became the 20th Major League Baseball pitcher to reach that milestone. And today in 2007, after weeks and weeks of speculation and rumored trades with the Lakers, Suns, and Warriors fell to the wayside, the Minnesota Timberwolves traded Kevin Garnett to the Boston Celtics for Al Jefferson, Sebastian Telfair, Theo Ratliff, Ryan Gomes, Gerald Green, and 2 first-round draft picks. The Boston Celtics traded 10 current and future players, essentially everyone but Paul Pierce, in order to acquire Ray Allen in June and Kevin Garnett. It paid off. The best trio in the NBA won the title in 2008.
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4: The final day of July will be a warmer one. Highs will climb up to about 88 this afternoon. While we start the day with lots of sunshine, we will begin to see more clouds in the second half of the day. It is dry, mostly cloudy through the overnight with temperatures falling to the upper 60s. I'm Storm Team 4 meteorologist Macy Tetrick.
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11: NYLA, Big Nyla, Young 1990 now.
12: What's up, guys? I love that you call me 1990 now. People are starting to call me that now.
11: Because they understand your energy. They feel like, you know, they feel that spirit that you got, that old soul. They just didn't know what to call it.
13: Yes.
11: Yeah,
13: yes.
11: Young 1990 now.
12: 1999.
11: And you just had another birthday.
12: Not too much. Ooh. Not too much.
13: You said it just me. Birthdays on
12: you always want somebody to know my age. You're not supposed to tell a woman's age.
14: Well,
12: you
14: look like a little ass girl. Sometimes you need to let people know.
12: You know what? Actually, you're right. Because people be thinking I'm a kid and I'm not. And then when I talk to them, you know, so eloquently.
11: Didn't the lady that was checking your blood pressure the other day think that you was young?
14: God,
13: your
14: damn.
13: Blood pressure.
11: What did you say?
13: Jesus.
11: How old are you?
13: Your blood pressure.
12: It was actually my eyelash lady. It's be the eyelash lady in the nail techs.
11: Oh.
12: They be confused. They be thinking I'm a kid.
13: He said blood pressure.
12: Yeah,
13: Jesus.
12: He dragged it.
13: What was
12: it? All right, so I want to get into this new record from Wale. He's been teasing it online. It's called Overthink, and it's dropping, and it's fire. I almost wish he dropped it a little earlier in the summer, but I feel like I should be in Miami listening to it.

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6: Cleared the broken down vehicle from 270 northbound at Roberts Road, but a broken down vehicle remains in the right hand berm on 670 westbound before 33. Construction slowing it down in the left two lanes on 70 westbound between Hilliard Rome Road and Route 142. I'm Faith Nezovich from the Total Traffic Center.
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9: NFL news. The 49ers, after receiver Ricky Pearsall's knee injury, are bringing back veteran Deebo Samuel, signing into a one-year deal. Baseball highlights yesterday included the White Sox 2-1 11-inning win over the Yankees, the Sox second straight walk-off over the Yanks. Cody Clemens 2-out 9th-inning grand slam rallied the Twins past the Royals 4-3. And Shohei Ohtani sat out with knee soreness, but the Dodgers won anyway, beating Seattle 6-2. I'm Matt McCoy.
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Yeah, come through, just us two. I like it cause you cut how I'm cut too. 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I like it cause you cut how I'm cut.

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Before we done, she asked what we gonna do it next. 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She like all that gangsta. Top down, round and round with the blick. Who you with? Whoa, she like all that gangsta. I said she like all that gangsta.

0: Man, that was a tough challenge to put on himself.
1: Yeah. Because
0: Dreams and Nightmares is such a classic song. The Philadelphia Eagles used that song for their pregame intro music for the Super Bowl back in 2018. It was their anthem leading up to the Super Bowl in 2023. It's a favorite no matter what. It's a classic song. So he flipped it himself. What did you think?
1: I personally love Dreams and Nightmares more. It just doesn't have the same effect, in my opinion. But it's hard to live up to something like that, so.
0: It's going to get overly criticized because that was such a, like, yes. You know how people be like, don't touch a classic, mm-hmm. leave it alone. Mm-hmm. But let's listen and keep on listening because this is him flipping his own song. And that song's from 2012.
1: Yeah.
0: All right. Also out today, Wale and Elmin. I'll make sure I'm saying his name right because Dan was saying it differently. Overthink is out today. We'll play that later, though. We're going to play that as we're doing more new music. Skilla Baby has Show Me Love, Rod Wave Hustle, Ari Lennox, Hookah Baby. And right now, tell us a secret when we come back. 800-292-5150. Any secret that you have, me and Koya are not going to judge you. We just want to listen.
1: We listen and we don't judge.
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1: Hey! Now back.
2: Yeah, she back at it. Bring it, bring in the Mac. Way Up with Angela Yee is on.

0: What's up? It's Way Up at Angela Yee. Quaya, back again.
1: What's up, girl?
0: Whoop, there it is. All right. Tell Us a Secret is coming up next. 800-292-5150. It's Friday, and I know these secrets be hitting on a Friday. Mm-hmm. Y'all was doing a lot of family stuff on the last one. So
1: yeah. Can we keep it a minimum, like, with the family?
0: I know, because that's crazy. But 800, no judgment, 800-292-5150. Tell Us a Secret is next.

got to talk about. And by the way, this is something that in documentaries and podcasting is always number one as a category. So it makes sense. We'll tell you what it is when we come back. But right now, let's get into Cardi B with Aha.

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1: Debris taken out of the way on 71 South on the south side after Greenlawn Avenue. Everything moving along just fine right now. Still some construction in the two left lanes, 70 on the west side westbound between Hilliard Rome and 142. 315 blocked off with road work now between Powell and 23. I'm Doug Adams from the Total Traffic Center.
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6: 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Rod Howard and Coach Nick Young bring the L.A. 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
6: 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Rod Howard and Coach Nick Young bring the L.A. Riot against Jonathan Simmons and the Houston Righands in a must-win game for both teams. 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
18: Lots of sunshine Friday morning, followed by a few more clouds this afternoon. It is dry and warmer with highs climbing into the upper 80s. Overnight, mostly cloudy, temperatures in the upper 60s. Then we have more active weather as we head into the weekend. Rain and thunderstorm chances on Saturday. Rain could be heavy at times, especially Saturday overnight into Sunday, as we have additional rain and thunderstorm chances. Temperatures will be in the low 80s both days this weekend. I'm Storm Team 4 meteorologist Macy Tetrick.
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1: Ice Cube's Big Three season is heating up. 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Dwight Howard and Coach Nick Young bring the L.A. 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
1: Hey! Now back! Here she back at it. Bring it, bring in the Mac. Way Up with Angela Yee is on.

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8: Not too bad if you're traveling around town this afternoon. There is a crash that blocks

0: It's off 521 at North Galena Road in Sunbury. Watch out for a disabled vehicle in the right shoulder of 670 East at 3rd Street. The road work has the two left lanes blocked, 70 west on the west side between Hilliard Rome and 142. I'm Doug Adams from the Total Traffic Center.
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0: June's big preseason is heating up. The most competitive basketball league on earth is on CBS this Sunday. Dwight Howard and Coach Nick Young bring the L.A. Riot against Jonathan Simmons and the Houston Brighands in a must-win game for both teams. 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
9: We'll see more clouds by Friday afternoon, but it stays dry with a high around 88. Overnight, mostly cloudy, temperatures in the upper 60s. It's cooler and active this weekend. A high around 80 Saturday. We've got rain and thunderstorm chances. Rain could be heavy at times, especially Saturday overnight. Additional rain and thunderstorm chances Sunday with a high around 81. I'm Storm Team 4 meteorologist Macy Tetrick.
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6: 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Riot against Jonathan Simmons and the Houston Brighands in a must-win game for both teams. Then all-time leading Big Three scorer Earl Clark and the DMV Trilogy battle Montrezl Harrell, Coach Dr. J, and the one-seed Chicago Triplets in a must-win game for the Trilogy. 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
6: Not too bad around the area at this point of the afternoon. A few things to watch out for, though. A crash on 37 southbound north of I-70. Road work in the left two lanes causing delays. 70 on the west side westbound from Hilliard Rome to 142. A crash on the exit ramp of 270 east to 71.

0: 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I'm Doug Adams from the Total Traffic Center.
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18: We'll see more clouds by Friday afternoon, but it stays dry with a high around 88. Overnight, mostly cloudy, temperatures in the upper 60s. It's cooler and active this weekend. A high around 80 Saturday. We've got rain and thunderstorm chances. Rain could be heavy at times, especially Saturday overnight. Additional rain and thunderstorm chances Sunday with a high around 81. I'm Storm Team 4 meteorologist Macy Tetrick.
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Take it easy, baby. Middle of summer, I'm freezing, baby. 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I'm fascinated. Too fine that I made it. Congratulations.

0: Howard and Coach Nick Young bring the L.A. Riot against Jonathan Simmons and the Houston Brigham in a must-win game for both teams. Then all-time leading Big Three scorer Earl Clark and the DMV Trilogy battle Montrezl Harrell, Coach Dr. J, and the one-seed Chicago Triplets in a must-win game for the Trilogy. The game played the way you love. 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
1: Ice Cube's Big Three season is heating up. 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

0: 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I'm your girl, Miss Nichelle.
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0: 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Stay locked in with us.

0: Rihanna and Kanye West right here on 106.7 Beat Columbus Real Hip Hop and R&B. 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
0: And today, we're going to call today Recovery Day, J-Band. Because, you know, yesterday we had poor decisions.

0: Nelly tickets. That's right. We have tickets for the first row, second row, third row, really? Fourth row, and fifth row.
1: Oh, man. We got some first row. That sounds like good, yes. Good deal.
0: So stay locked in with us on that. And also, we'll be outside on site at the Nelly concert as well.
1: Yep.
0: So y'all going to see us all weekend long talking about Nelly, Nelly, Nelly. So make sure you stay locked in. Anyways, we got the question of the day coming up. Petty, not petty. Headlines. And Bruce is in the city of Columbus. That's right. So make sure y'all stay locked in with us. It's the City Show.
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0: can see. Make sure you follow me at Miss Nichelle on IG. That's MZ.Nichelle. And follow him at
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0: 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Get them up. We
1: and our Twitch, too.
0: And our Twitch.
1: We got to get some more people on that Twitch. We got to get to the double digits here soon, man. Chat, please. I know you got to.

0: Tim's, what you need right here on 106.7 The Beat. I'm your girl, Miss Nichelle.
1: And your boy, Jay Banz.
0: Coming up in 6 minutes, we have that question of the day, baby. But we got Big Sean, Chris Brown, right here.

0: having the beat. I'm your girl, Miss Nichelle.
1: It's your boy, Jay Bam.
2: It's Tone.
0: And it's time for the question of the day, baby. It's the question of the day, baby. Okay, Tom.
1: Hold on.
0: We going in like church.
2: It's the question
1: Hold on.
2: Of the day.
0: I ain't fooling with y'all. Okay, Tom. All right. Anyway, the question is, what's the biggest red flag you'll ignore just because they look good?
1: I'll probably say somebody with no drive. Like, somebody that don't got no
0: you
1: goals.
0: You ignored the goals part?
1: Sometime I'll mess with some people that had nothing going for them because they were just looking a certain way.
0: Okay, Tone.
2: And I used to ignore the craziness.
1: Ooh.
2: I was liking the feistiness, you know what I'm saying? But, nah.
1: So you done messed with some people that was crazy just because they was fine?
2: I plead the fifth.
0: Lord.
1: Mm-hmm. What about you, Seth?
0: It was one time he ain't have a car.
1: Ooh.
0: That was one
1: time. That's a non-negotiable from here on out.
0: Here on out, you ain't got a car.
2: I was driving him everywhere.
0: Listen, everywhere. Until I had to drop him off at the gas station, but that's another day. Anyway, it's not about us here in the studio. It's about y'all out there in the streets. Go ahead and answer the question at iHeartRadio app and hit that talk back button. And the question is, what's the biggest red flag you'll ignore just because they look good? It's the number one show in your area.
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0: 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They talking about the book bag drive that's happening August 1st. You want to stay locked in. I'm your girl, Miss Nichelle.
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0: For that, that child and probably that family,
1: yeah.
0: It's incredible, man.
1: Yeah.
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0: Are you hiring?
1: We're hiring. We're hiring all over the state of Ohio, you know, especially in Columbus. So put that app in.
0: There it is. That's what I'm talking about. And once again, it's going down August 1st. Where at?
1: Whitworth Park, 5147 Carl Road, Columbus, Ohio, 43229 at Whitworth Park, 11 a.m. August the 1st.
0: Come on out, get some of this freeness is going on. Honest, thank you so much for stopping by the City Show. I really appreciate you, bro.
1: Always.
0: There it is. Coming up, we got more of your favorites. No more showing your area.
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0: for your chance to win, all you need to do is go to our IG at 106.7 The Beat and look for Nelly, and underneath there, put hashtag city, give me them damn tickets. Also, we got another way, because we're going to be on site out there at the Ohio State Fair as well,
1: yes,
0: for your chance to win those tickets.
1: Heard about you.

0: It's your girl, Miss Nichelle, right here. And today I have a special guest. I have a community leader in the house. Some of you know her by Keisa, and a lot of you know her as Ace Community House. How are you doing today, Keisa?
1: I am doing well. Blessed and highly favored. How are you?
0: I am great. And I know you are because you are putting on an event that's happening August 4th.
1: Yes, yes. National Night Out is something that we do all across the country. Every state does it on the same day at the same time. So in our city of Columbus, Ohio, there will be multiple events. But we're going to be at Westgate Shelter House between 5 and 8 p.m.
0: Can you give us a little background of what is National Night Out?
1: Absolutely. So National Night Out was created to bridge gaps between law enforcement, public officials, and community. So community members will have an opportunity to come out and engage with public officials, law enforcement in the zone that they live in. We're also going to have a food truck. We'll have a live DJ. We'll have a game truck and lots of resources for families. The purpose is to create space for individuals who may not necessarily come together to be able to come together and share space together and bridge those gaps that exist between law enforcement and community.
0: Why is this so important to you?
1: It's so important to me because in our city in particular, there have been so many incidents over the years where community and law enforcement just was on offending sides. And recently, under the administration that we have now with Chief Elaine Bryant, we've seen so many changes. And so for me, I want the community to try it again. You know how people say, well, you try Jesus, try him again.
0: Yeah.
1: So I just want the community to try it again. While I recognize that there is a lot of work that still needs to be done, there's so much work that has been done. And I just believe in highlighting our wins and focusing on the positive things. And so now we have an opportunity to allow our youth and our young adults to engage with law enforcement when nothing's wrong. They'll get to, you know, throw the football around or get on the game truck or have a conversation and be able to bond with law enforcement and public officials, ask those tough questions, bring in the concerns that you're having in your neighborhoods and have a community conversation.
0: So why are you highlighting people at this event?
1: So Maya Lane is a young lady that we are going to honor. Maya was killed in a car accident. We are also honoring the life of Dymir Bird, who is a survivor of human trafficking, Cameron Moore, Royce Gilbert, and to

0: Amazing. This is happening August 4th. Let them know again where, when, and the time and how they can follow you.
1: Okay, so we are going to be at Westgate Shelter House August 4th from 5 to 8 p.m. That means we want you guys to pull up, bring your families, bring the children out, and let's fellowship together and have a good time.
0: And is this free?
1: This is absolutely free. Free food, free resources, and just free love. Come and love on one another, and let's share some space together.
0: How can they follow you?
1: They can follow me on Facebook at Ace Community. They can also follow me on www.acecommunityhouse.org.
0: It's your girl, Miss Nichelle, right here on Throwback 105.3, and today I have a special guest. I have a community leader in the house. Some of you know her by Keisa, and a lot of you know her as Ace Community House. How are you doing today, Keisa?
1: I am doing well. Blessed and highly favored. How are you?
0: I am great, and I know you are because you are putting on an event that's happening August 4th.
1: Yes, yes. National Night Out is something that we do all across the country. Every state does it on the same day at the same time. So in our city of Columbus, Ohio, there will be multiple events, but we're going to be at Westgate Shelter House between 5 and 8 p.m.
0: Can you give us a little background of what is National Night Out?
1: Absolutely. So National Night Out was created to bridge gaps between law enforcement, public officials, and community. So community members will have an opportunity to come out and engage with public officials, law enforcement in the zone that they live in. We're also going to have a food truck. We'll have a live DJ. We'll have a game truck and lots of resources for families. The purpose is to create space for individuals who may not necessarily come together to be able to come together and share space together and bridge those gaps that exist between law enforcement and community.
0: Why is this so important to you?
1: It's so important to me because in our city in particular, there have been so many incidents over the years where community and law enforcement just was on offending sides. And recently, under the administration that we have now with Chief Elaine Bryant, we've seen so many changes. And so for me, I want the community to try it again. You know how people say, well, you try Jesus, try him again.
0: Yeah.
1: So I just want the community to try it again. While I recognize that there is a lot of work that still needs to be done, there's so much work that has been done. And I just believe in highlighting our wins and focusing on the positive things. And so now we have an opportunity to allow our youth and our young adults to engage with law enforcement.

0: officials, ask those tough questions, bring in the concerns that you're having in your neighborhoods, and have a community conversation.
1: So why are you highlighting people at this event?
0: So Maya Lane is a young lady that we are going to honor. Maya was killed in a car accident. We are also honoring the life of Dimir Bird, who is a survivor of human trafficking, Cameron Moore, Royce Gilbert,

0: Amazing. This is happening August 4th. Let them know again where, when, and the time and how they can follow you.
1: Okay, so we are going to be at Westgate Shelter House August 4th from 5 to 8 p.m. That means we want you guys to pull up, bring your families, bring the children out, and let's fellowship together and have a good time.
0: And is this free?
1: This is absolutely free. Free food, free resources, and just free love. Come and love on one another, and let's share some space together.
0: How can they follow you?
1: They can follow me on Facebook at Ace Community. 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

0: my prayers.
1: I remember you was conflicted, misusing your influence. Sometimes I did the same, abusing my power full of resentment. Resentment that turned into a deep

0: know, people that don't know that new Netflix special is doing very well. Okay. It's called Bruce Bruce Ain't Playing. And I'm going to let everybody know when they come see me this weekend, this is not the same show. This is a totally different show.
1: How does it feel to have a Netflix special?
0: Well, man, I'm going to tell you, man, it actually feels really, really good. I deserve it, though. I've been doing it for a long time. That's why I waited so long to do a special, because when I do the special, I wanted to be number one. And, man, it stayed number one for like 15 weeks, man.
1: One of the favorite roles that you played that I really loved is when you were in the wash and you kept putting in the calls for everything and nobody was hitting you up.
0: Yeah, nobody hit me up, man. And you would hear two cheeseburgers, all the fries, and a milkshake.
1: Yeah. Are there more movie roles down the pipe for you?
0: Of course, man. Of course it is. But I want to do some stuff myself, man.
1: On Kevin Hart's roast, Tony Hickliffe told the joke, and a lot of people had a problem with it. Did you feel some type of way about
0: that? No. I don't feel no type of way. I think sometimes, though, people cut too close when they get really personal. Mm-hmm. Like when you talk about somebody, their loved ones done passed away, and you know, stuff like that. That's cutting a little bit too deep. I think you ought to just keep it funny. You know what I'm saying? Because if I'm on stage right now, and a brother got his teeth messed up, right?
1: Yeah.
0: I wouldn't say nothing about his teeth because I know it's probably, he's got a complex about it. But I know when he get them fixed, he's going to make a dentist rich. Did you hear me say it? He's going to make a dentist rich, brother.
1: Hey, you will be at the Funny Bone this weekend.
0: Two shows Friday, two Saturday. I'm only there 2 days. I'm two shows Friday, two Saturdays, because Sunday I am out like 8 tracks, baby.
1: How can everybody follow you and keep up with everything you got going on?
0: Hey, man, go to www.brucebruce.com. Add my social media at MyBruceBruce. That's my social media. That's my Twitter, Instagram, Facebook, and what's the other one? TikTok. Yeah. We got to do all that, man. You know, it's funny.
1: Yeah.
0: You know, at first I didn't want to do it, but now I realize it works. So I'm going in there. I've been tearing them up with it, brother.
1: And you get paid for that.
0: You better believe it. I got a few checks. I was smiling like the joke on Batman.
1: Bruce, thank you for calling in. We really appreciate you, and we'll see you this weekend at the Funny Bone.
0: Hey, man, I'm going to be there. I hope I see your face in the place, man, and thank you for taking my call, because me and you go back like 4 flat tires, baby.
1: He ain't never lied. Bruce at the Columbus Funny Bone, 2 shows. Friday, 2 shows Saturday. Make sure you check out Bruce at the Columbus Funny Bone. Coming up, we got more of your favorites. No more showing your area. 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

morning. It's your girl, Miss Michelle, right here on the City Show. The annual Point Dexter Village Drum Circle is happening Saturday, August 1st from 12 to 5. 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Right here on the City Show.

0: Drake, Too Hard for the radio right here on 106.7 The Beat. I'm your girl, Miss Nichelle.
1: And your boy, Jay Ben.
0: And it's time for that Petty Not Petty.
2: Give me a P. Give me an E.
1: Okay.
2: Give me a T. T-Y.
1: Okay.
2: I'm petty all the time.
0: Is it petty to get jealous when your partner laughs harder at someone else's joke?
1: Yes, that's super petty.
0: That's immature.
1: If it's funny, it's funny.
0: Right. Yeah, and if it's not funny and they think it's funny, then they wear it anyways, and you knew that.
1: Yeah, they tell the joke that you know ain't funny and they just sitting there busting out laughing, we might got a problem. We got to figure something out.
0: All I'm going to say is like, oh, you must like her.
1: Yeah.
0: Because you laughed at that one. But I ain't mad at it. I mean.
1: Yeah, do your big one. But it's like.
0: Do your big one.
1: Something ain't right.
0: I ain't going to get mad at it, though.
1: No,
0: for
1: real. That's petty.
0: But it's not about us. It's about y'all out there in the 614. 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Is it petty to get jealous when your partner laughs harder at someone else's joke? Oh, my God. You're so funny. Right here on The City Show.
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0: for y'all to go ahead and follow us on all social media platforms, especially on our YouTube. 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You get the BTS of us really on our YouTube. And also, we have our Twitch.
1: Yes.

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1: And your boy, Jay Band.
0: And that's a wrap for us for today. But before we go, First Choice Family Service is launching into the new year with the backpack giveaway Saturday, August 1st at 11 a.m. at Woodward Park, okay? Community Center, that is 5147 Carr Road. Come out, get you some free book bags. They got food, gift cards, all for the free.
1: That's the best word of the day right there, free.
0: Yes, and today, also, the Ohio State Fair is open. I'll be out there with my little ones. I'm going to give them my turkey leg. And we also giving away Nelly tickets for that August 4th. Yes, so make sure y'all stay locked in with us on that. Go to our IG at 106.7TheBeat and look for Nelly in Common City. Give me them damn tickets for your chance to win those as well. What you got going on, J-Bands?
1: I'm going to try to get to the fair this weekend. I don't know if I'm going to be there today, but I definitely got to get down there and get one of them $20 turkey legs, even though they're crazy expensive.
0: Well, there you have it. Make sure y'all follow us on The City Show. Make sure you go to our YouTube and subscribe. I think we got about how many numbers, Tone? Tone forgot how many.
1: I think we got the 10, though. I think we finally hit them double digits,
2: Twitch,
1: though.
2: YouTube.
1: Yeah, on the YouTube, we higher than that. We got like, yeah, we got 10 on Twitch, though.
2: We got five.
0: Somebody's lying here, because one say five, one say 10. We got something. But anyways, y'all stay locked in. We out of here. It's The City Show.
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0: 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It's the Bootleg Kev Show. We got the No Cap News Report coming up in a few minutes, man. James finds the craziest stories in the world, and we talk about them. What you got?
1: Hey, man, TSA, they run into the craziest things, even Civil War artifacts.
0: Oh, right. We're going to tell you what TSA found up next, and it wasn't my weed pen.
1: Oh,

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1: Hey, we're going to tell you what's going on in these streets, man.
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1: Giving it to you straight, no filter.
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0: The No Cap News with James Jefferson Jr. inside the Bootleg Cash Show.
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0: Time for the No Cap News right now. What up, James?
4: Hey, this is pretty crazy. So a 17-year-old was trying to fly with 5 cannonballs that were stolen from a Civil War fort in Alabama. I don't know why he had them. I don't know why he stole them, but he tried to fly with them and TSA had to shut it down.
0: Yo, first of all, cannonballs feel like they'd be very heavy.
4: Oh, no, they are very heavy. They came in very different sizes.
0: It's like a shot put, almost.
4: Pretty much like a kettlebell.
0: Man, imagine trying to fly with that. What was he trying to flip them on eBay?
4: That's what I'm thinking he was trying to do.
0: Like, yo, I got these Civil War cannonballs, son. What you got for me?
4: You be on Facebook Marketplace. How much would those run for?
0: I have no idea. I am not an expert on Civil War nostalgia items.
4: But you're not an expert on a lot of things, but you still talk on them.
0: This is true. You might have a point there, James. Anyway, stay by your radio. Coming up next, let's talk about it. What is something that you hate that everybody loves?
5: I'm an anomaly because of what I create. Still doing what I was doing 20 years ago.
6: He gave New York its anthem. He built Murder, Inc. from the inside. Now Ja Rule sits down with Earn Your Leisure for his most revealing interview yet.
5: What's crazy about Murder, Inc., I was never actually a Murder, Inc. artist.
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